0: of this hour with Tucker Wetmore.
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0: It's Backstage Country. Tucker Wetmore is here all week long, and I know you know that he has a very, very busy schedule. Tucker, you're playing like a bunch of sold-out shows in Europe, and you've already been out there for like 5 weeks, and it just reminds me of like your road family, because I can only imagine the bond that you guys have created, and it's so cool that you guys get to do that all together. But, you know, one thing that I feel like a lot of people don't think about, especially like aspiring artists, and it kind of gets lost in the wash, but like when you get to your level and the level that people aspire to be at, you are a boss. Like, you're running your own business, you know, everything. It's a business just as much as it is a passion. But what kind of boss have you become, Tucker? Like, are you super chill? Are you very in line? Is it strict? Like, tell me about what you're like.
1: So the thought of me being a boss is crazy, you know. It's wild to me. I'm still wrapping my head around it, but lately I've been really wrapping my head around it. And, you know, I don't know how to answer that. You know, I feel like I'm trying to do everything with grace and humility and respect and honor and kindness. You know, but there's times, you know, being a boss of something as big as this and as big as it can be, you got to be tough sometimes, and you have to have those hard conversations, and you can't be afraid to stray away from them, because if you let things grow within your team or your camp without addressing them, then essentially you're building what you want to build and what you spent your entire life building on a platform that is not up to come to your morals and stuff like that. So there's times where I gotta be tough, but there's time, most of the time it's super lighthearted. Everybody understands each other, everybody loves each other, and I try to just instill that in everybody I got with me.
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21: 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It's more than just a catchy name. Congratulations, class of 2026. 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

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I'm all about discovering new music. 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

It's Backstage Country. Tucker Whatmore is your host this week. I'm Elena. And earlier we were talking about your massive hit, Brunette, which is so great. And not only the song, but also the video. I mean, everybody was obsessed with it. But I look at that and I'm like, you did the treatment for the video. You directed and starred in it. Is that a peek into future aspirations of like what you would like to do outside of writing and performing songs?

0: be a TV show or whatnot, whatever it is. And I have a lot of goals in this life. It was so much fun working on that music video.
1: Yeah.
0: It was cool to see all my ideas and all my thoughts come to life, and sitting there directing and sitting there, writing the treatments down with, my content guy. His name's Chase Foster, and we just sat there for months and just talked, spitballed ideas, and then we're sitting there the day of just directing the whole thing, and I got to have my buddies, some of my friends in the video too, so it was an amazing experience.
1: That's so smart to take that opportunity because you can. I feel like a lot of times when there are newer artists or it's their debut album, their debut season, like they're kind of scared to step up and say, hey, I want to be in these other parts of things as well. So I love to see that you did it. Now that you have done it, did you notice one of those hats that you liked wearing the most, like what you would like to be the most serious about right now, like directing, video treatment, or acting?
0: I think there's a lot to learn when it comes to directing.
1: Okay.
0: And yeah. I don't know. I want to act, honestly. I would like to do, some like action movie type stuff, or maybe a rom-com, like a Ryan Gosling, Ryan Reynolds type rom-com type thing. And I don't know. I feel like acting would be cool. And obviously it's not, I'm a musician at heart and I'm an artist at heart, but I think there's different avenues of my heart and my brain that I do want to explore like that.
1: Does that stress out your team? Like, because your schedule is so insane. So wanting to go into like other avenues and stuff, you actually have to plan that out because your life is so planned out right now, probably past a year, I assume.
0: Yeah.
1: So yeah, what does that look like in reality for like when that's going to actually be attainable, like to go do auditions and to actually film something?
0: I feel like everything's possible,
1: Yeah.
0: People that say there ain't enough time in the day aren't spending their days wisely. I actually did read for a movie, my first movie, a couple weeks ago. I'm not sure if I forgot the part or not,
1: okay. But
0: it went great. And it's just even doing something as small as that was exciting for me. And so if the right thing comes, I'm not going to push anything, but if the right thing comes along, then we'll find time to make it happen. Because when I look back on my life 80 years from now, I'm going to be like, dang, I really did everything that I wanted to do in this life.
1: Yeah.
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3: 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It's Elena, and we have got Tucker Wetmore as our host this week. It's been so much fun.
4: 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This is awesome. Thank you, Elena. I'm ready for a brand new hour, if you are, of your favorite country hits and so much more coming up on Backstage Country.

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1: I don't know. Especially lately, I've been spending more time really sitting in the blessings.
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0: It's Backstage Country. Tucker Whatmore is here all week long, and I know you know that he has a very, very busy schedule as of late, and that busy schedule comes with a lot of accomplishments. And, you know, some of the stats that I've been reading about you lately are just so impressive. Like, for instance, you were one of only 14 artists to achieve 2 number one songs in a calendar year. Your album also had the biggest country album debut last year from a new artist, like, of all 2025. So I'm just curious for you, like, when you hear stats like that, what goes through your head? Are you able to really sit with them and appreciate what's happening, or is it go, go, go?
1: It's go, go, go most of the time. But I don't know, especially lately, I've been spending more time really sitting in the blessings, you know, and really taking that time to kind of just like focus on the small things. And because I think that helps me kind of just like ground myself, especially in the tornado hurricane that I'm in right now. Because it is super busy. It is super go, go, go. And you can get lost in that very fast. But, you know, just like leaning on God and to be able to like ground me and just be like, dang, this is really cool, you know, because there is a lot of really cool things going on. So it's just trying to stay focused on everything, but still enjoy where I'm at right now.
0: I mean, it is very easy to get jaded really quickly because you're always having to focus on the next thing. So when was that last time that you sat in everything and had that moment of reflection and processing?
1: It's been a couple of weeks, honestly. Yeah. I think the last time I actually got to do that, because I haven't been home in, 5.5 weeks now. And even before that, I was go, go, go. So probably about like 6 weeks ago was the last time I got to do that. So I'm due for a moment like that.
0: You're due for a moment is then, huh?
1: Yeah.
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0: It's Backstage Country. Tucker Whatmore is here all week long, and I know you know that he has a very, very busy schedule as of late, and that busy schedule comes with a lot of accomplishments, and you can't do that all the time. You are only human, and you have to be able to focus on what's next. And I mean, you kind of mentioned in a little behind the scenes here, we're recording this while you're in Europe. Tucker, you're playing like a bunch of sold out shows, which is such a wild sentence, I'm sure, to say, you know, from someone from Washington to be like, yeah, I sold out multiple shows in Europe. Like, that's a crazy sentence, but it is your reality. So how is it going over there right now?
1: It's crazy. Honestly, it is wild. And it's scary in a sense of like, I don't know what to expect when I walk on stage. Just because I'm so used to like, and it's just me being in my own head, but I'm so used to the States, and you know, I played a couple shows in Canada and you know, all that stuff, but this is my first time headlining outside of the country, and it's been crazy. I like every night it's just what's the word for it? It surprised me more and more every single night, because I really don't know what to expect. And I tell my band guys before every night, I'll look them in the eye, and we'll get in our huddle and our prayer circle, and I'll tell them, like, I have no idea what to expect out there tonight.
0: Yeah, that's fair.
1: But all you can do is play for each other and with each other and just have fun on that stage, because it'll resonate to the crowd. And that's just me thinking too much, because I get out there and it's the craziest, you know, show of the entire tour, you know, and they're just so ecstatic to see me, and it's cool to see their faces light up when they hear their favorite song or their favorite lyric, or when I tell them what I got coming in the future, they just like erupt, and like I feel like I'm really growing this fan base out here, and it's been a dream of mine since I started doing all this. And
0: really?
1: I've always told my team, like, yes, I wanna be super big in the States, and that's a huge goal of mine, but I don't want to just lock it off there, you know, and I want to grow around the world as much as I'm growing in the States at the same time. And I don't want to do a headline tour over here 7 years from now.

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3: 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It's Tucker Wetmore. 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A brand new hour of Backstage Country starts right now. When the

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0: It's Backstage Country. I'm Elena. Tucker Wetmore is your host this week. We're catching up on just everything going on in your world right now. I don't know if there's enough time in the world to catch up on everything.
1: When you know what you want, you have your vision, and it's clear to you what you want to put out in the world. At that point, you know, it's just as much for you as it is for the fans. So, like, as long as you've created that product that you brought your vision to life, like, I think there's happiness in that. However, it's already started coming, which is exciting. I mean, Sunburn, we talked about that a little bit earlier. And, you know, people very excited. And you had that door with all of the numbers. And obviously, we're picking up that that's some kind of Easter egg. And that same number was in the wanted poster for Brunette. And I saw somebody.
2: Was it really?
1: I think so. Somebody said that it was the same sequence of numbers. I'm not good with numbers, so I probably haven't memorized the numbers. But somebody said they thought that they put it all together and it spells out Loverboy. Is that real?
2: Oh, I don't know. I think it's just random numbers.
1: Are they just random? You're just putting numbers up there for no reason at all?
2: Yeah.
1: Yeah. Is it fun watching people start to sleuth over things?
2: Yeah, it is. It is. Because I have been very intentional with everything that I've done in the past couple months, especially leading up to the Sunburn and even live shows. There's Easter eggs at my live shows on the stage.
1: Really?
2: Oh, yeah. You know, it's cool to see people decipher them. And, you know, there's still stuff out there that I put out there that nobody's really picked up on yet. So,
1: Are those things, do you get eager to kind of push them to the front a little bit more because you want people to find them, or do you like that nobody's found them yet?
2: I like it. I like it, honestly. Because it's equally as fun for me. That's how I help keep it fun and interesting for me, because, you know, I just keep it lighthearted and keeping it fun is super important. But, yeah, I don't know what the numbers mean. That's crazy.
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It's Tucker Wetmore. I'm all about discovering new music. Make sure you stick around because we're going to share some. The Backstage Breakout single is coming your way in just a few on Backstage Country.

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1: It's Backstage Country. Tucker Whatmore is your host this week. And Tucker, I'm so excited that we get to play your music this week. I mean, we always do, but it's a little bit extra special when you're here. So the first one that I definitely want to hit, 3-2-1, because, well, obviously it's seeing a lot of success right now, but also I've always been curious. This is one that you didn't write. Obviously, there's a reason that it spoke to you. So do you remember where you were at, like, mentally in life when you first heard this one?
2: Oh, 100%. I remember the first time I heard it, I instantly fell in love with it because, I don't know, I'm a sucker for feel-good songs. In my life, I was kind of going through a breakup or whatnot. It sounds stupid now, but I was going through a breakup at the time. And, you know, I was kind of in that moment of time of, like, did I make the right decision? Is that the one that got away, you know, kind of deal? And I started listening to the lyrics a lot more after I got past that, this song makes me feel good stage. I was like, oh, no, I'm really relating to the song right now. And the irony behind it is great. You know, it's like one of those songs you want to roll your windows down, but it's talking about a breakup. Damn, girl, you're the one that got away. You know, it's like, I love the irony behind what could be a sad song turning into a foot tapper, you know?
1: Yeah, I mean, if you weren't listening to the lyrics, you just think it's a full-on, like, dance party kind of situation. Mm-hmm. And I know everybody will be doing that right now, so will you introduce the song so we can play it for everybody?
2: Hey, what's going on? This is Tucker Whatmore, and this is my song, 3-2-1, on Backstage Country.

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0: It's Backstage Country, wrapping up another day with Tucker Wetmore as your host. Seriously, this has been the best.
1: I agree. I'm having a blast hanging out with y'all. Sharing some of the stories behind my songs has been super fun, and I'm excited for a little bit more of it.
0: We love to see it, and we'll be back here tomorrow on Backstage Country. Bye.

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6: Weather Channel forecast for the Midlands. Thunderstorm chances on their way up for Memorial Day weekend, and summertime sticks around for tomorrow. 65 degrees are low tonight, 92 on Thursday, and 86 on Friday. Thunderstorms Saturday and Sunday with highs in the 80s. I'm meteorologist Scott Laurie Moore at the Weather Channel.
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2: Weather Channel forecast for the Midlands. Thunderstorm chances on their way up for Memorial Day weekend, and summertime sticks around for tomorrow. 65 degrees are low tonight, 92 on Thursday, and 86 on Friday. Thunderstorms Saturday and Sunday with highs in the 80s. I'm meteorologist Scott Lauriemore at the Weather Channel.
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0: Weather Channel forecast for the Midlands. Thunderstorm chances on their way up for Memorial Day weekend, and summertime sticks around for tomorrow. 65 degrees are low tonight, 92 on Thursday, and 86 on Friday. Thunderstorms Saturday and Sunday with highs in the 80s. I'm meteorologist Scott Lauriemore at the Weather Channel.
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3: Weather Channel forecast for the Midlands. Thunderstorm chances on their way up for Memorial Day weekend, and summertime sticks around for tomorrow. 65 degrees are low tonight, 92 on Thursday, and 86 on Friday. Thunderstorms Saturday and Sunday with highs in the 80s. I'm meteorologist Scott Lauriemore at the Weather Channel.
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3: Weather Channel forecast for the Midlands. Thunderstorm chances on their way up for Memorial Day weekend, and summertime sticks around for tomorrow. 65 degrees are low tonight, 92 on Thursday, and 86 on Friday. Thunderstorms Saturday and Sunday with highs in the 80s. I'm meteorologist Scott Laurie Moore at the Weather Channel.
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3: Weather Channel forecast for the Midlands. Thunderstorm chances on their way up for Memorial Day weekend, and summertime sticks around for tomorrow. 65 degrees are low tonight, 92 on Thursday, and 86 on Friday. Thunderstorms Saturday and Sunday with highs in the 80s. I'm meteorologist Scott Lauriemore at the Weather Channel.
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passenger seat, knowing that he couldn't have the toy till his nuggets were gone. A green traffic light turned straight to red. I hit my brakes and mumbled under my breath. His fries went a-flying and his orange drink covered his lap.

Elvis Haley and people ask if you're on the radio, consider it a compliment. 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

0: 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Mayor Butler may have the title, but Haley is the new radio mayor of our community. Orangeburg's BFF is Haley in the Morning on New Country 105.3 The Cat.
1: Growers will soon provide their input of USDA surveys, making up several June reports. Rod Bain reports.
2: Producers over the next few weeks will be surveyed by USDA, with their answers making up the data within several June-issued reports, including
3: the acreage report. That is the report that tells us how many acres of the various crops producers actually planted for this upcoming season. But also we've got grain stocks and rice stocks reports being released.
2: Lance Honig of the National Agricultural Statistics Service says those reports will be issued on June 30th. He discusses the significance of the surveys in connection with the June acreage report.
3: It will be survey-based, and so when we talk about acreage, we're well aware that farmers will certify their acres with FSA. And in a couple of months, when those data become available, that will be a key component of what NAS uses to estimate acreage. But in June, those data don't exist yet. Certification has not taken place. Geospatial information also valuable for measuring acreage, but not in June, because the crops have not emerged to the point where satellites can identify those crops. And so at this point in the year, it is very survey driven.
2: In addition to the surveys making up data for the June acreage, ag quarterly grain and rice stocks reports.
3: Four times throughout the year, we capture inventory levels for hogs across the country. June is one of those. And so first couple of weeks of June, we'll be reaching out to those producers and asking them to report their inventories on hand, information about their pig crop, information about their farrowing intentions, things of that nature, so that we can provide an update on June 25th about exactly what's happening with the hog industry.
2: Producers can respond to the June agricultural surveys online at AgCounts, all one word, .usda.gov, by phone or by mail.
3: As we look at these acreage estimates that NAS publishes in the acreage report at the end of June, historically, you can go back and see, at least for the major crops, corn, soybeans, winter wheat in particular, those estimates typically are within about 1% of where actual acreage comes in. And so very accurate numbers coming out of the acreage survey. We would expect this year would be no different.
2: I'm Rod Bain reporting for the U.S. Department of Agriculture in Washington, D.C.
1: March trade data helps show that consumers continue to buy beef despite high prices. Tyler Cousins, director of the Livestock Market Information Center, said the beef demand index jumped significantly in early 2026.
4: The Livestock Marketing Information Center calculates retail all fresh beef demand index, and that was reporting a strong first quarter for 2026 with an index value of 147. This index value actually increased 10 points, or about 7% from the prior year, so a big jump there. Now, if we look at this from a historical perspective over the last 7 years since 2019, on the first quarter basis side of things, the all fresh retail beef demand index actually increased 41 points. That's an increase of about 39% over the last 7 years.
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3: Good morning. This is Captain Joe Dennis with Chasing the Wild Outdoors TV, and this is your Santee Cooper Country fishing report for May. Stripers are back in the lake in good numbers in 35 to 45 foot of water. Live herring, live shad under a Carolina rig is be your best baits. The shallow water bite for catfish in 5 to 10 foot of water around cypress trees and stumps is really good right now. The drift bite in 15 to 25 foot of water is really good. Santee Cooper rigs, cut herring, cut shad. Most of the crappie have made their way back into the 15 to 20 foot brush piles. Small Charlie Brewer slider jigs or a minnow under a cork is going to be your best baits. Shellcracker and brim this time of year is going to be on the beds. Look for the shellcracker in 3 to 5 foot of water around cypress trees, sawgrass, lily pads. Brim's going to be a little deeper, 5 to 10 foot of water around grass lines and sandy points. Once again, this is Captain Joe Dennis with Chasing the Wild Outdoors TV, and that's your Santee Cooper Country Fishing Report for May.
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5: Oil prices continue their seesaw movement as prices swung higher to start this week. While oil prices move higher, prices at the pump slipped marginally this week for both gasoline and diesel. However, Patrick DeHaan, the senior petroleum analyst with GasBuddy.com, says don't get used to this trend.
6: Product prices falling as refineries finish maintenance and boost output of gasoline, diesel, and jet fuel. But still a much higher amount of volatility in oil markets as we continue to digest the latest news between the U.S. and Iran.
5: The latest news saw President Trump call off a planned attack on Iran on Monday at the request of Gulf states. As Tuesday marks the 80th day of military action between the U.S. and Iran, the United States has become a significant exporter of oil, trying to address the shortage created by the closure of the Strait of Hormuz. Could the United States find itself in another predicament if it continues to export oil as the conflict drags on?
6: The longer the strait remains closed, the more countries buy U.S. oil and other products, and the more that we are going to see our supplies draining. So absolutely. I mean, there does come a push to the situation. It can't go on forever as we continue to see our products leaving the United States. Eventually, we'll put more and more pressure on our prices moving forward.
5: DeHaan says not only are exports of U.S. crude oil and refined products at record-setting levels, but domestic inventories are also declining.
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8: Weather Channel forecast for the Midlands. Thunderstorm chances on their way up for Memorial Day weekend, and summertime sticks around for tomorrow. 65 degrees our low tonight, 92 on Thursday, and 86 on Friday. Thunderstorms Saturday and Sunday with highs in the 80s. I'm meteorologist Scott Lauriemore at the Weather Channel.
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0: Happy Throwback Thursday. A big thank you to Broadwater Irrigation out of St. Matthews for sponsoring Throwback Thursday. You can find them on Highway 6 in between St. Matthews and Ellery. Just look for that big American flag flying.
1: Weather Channel forecast for the Midlands. Well, depending on how much coverage of shower and storm activity we have here this holiday weekend is going to dictate how warm it actually is going to be. So there's quite a bit of uncertainty in the forecast Friday through Memorial Day and exactly how warm it's going to be. But today's going to be the driest day of the next seven. 93 the high today with sunshine. 70 our low tonight. Richard DeWedding at the Weather Channel.
2: SFN News, I'm Kyle Nash. I'm a senior Republican senator, sees no bargaining room on a key Democratic farm bill demand. Iowa's Chuck Grassley says Senate Ag Democrats are asking too much.
3: What they want us to do is undo the anti-fraud provisions that were in the tax bill of a year ago.
2: Grassley argues that forcing states with high SNAP error rates to pay more of their food stamp costs is the best way to get at the fraud issue. Delaying it could cost billions.
3: If we did it for 2 years, it would cost $18 billion. If we did it for 1 year, it would be $8 billion. And if there's fraud in programs, we can't justify it any more than we could let Minnesota get away with billions being wasted in daycare.
2: Food stamp reforms have stymied a farm bill for 3 years, and Grassley's frustrated.
3: But we haven't passed a five-year farm bill. Thank God the House passed it. Thank God that Boozman is working real hard to get 60 votes for a bipartisan bill over here in the United States Senate.
2: The House passed its farm bill 224 to 214 Democrats backing it, but there were no changes to SNAP reforms, changes strongly opposed by House Republicans. Grassley suggested the Senate may need to rely on the House bill. Either way, getting to 60 votes needed to advance a farm bill looks like an uphill climb in the Senate. A North Carolina Senate committee advanced a proposed right-to-farm constitutional amendment Monday after debate over nuisance lawsuits, zoning, and local authority. Supporters say the measure would protect farming and forestry and strengthen food security, while critics question whether it mainly benefits large agribusinesses. The proposal now heads to the Senate rules. Kyle Nash, I'm SFN News.
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1: 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It's Clint Black, back to 1996. I Like the Rain.

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On New Country 105.3, the Cats, we are going into a Memorial Day weekend, which means you probably are going to be grilling something. I mean, it tends to be like a hot dog hamburger type of weekend. There's a guy that has recently gone viral for his hot dog recipe, and it's very simple. But he actually coats the hot dogs in a fajita seasoning. Like completely coats them in the fajita seasoning and then throws them on the grill. People say it is absolutely delicious. I haven't tried it yet, but I wouldn't kick it out of my bed for eating crackers. I can tell you that much.

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Jason Aldean and Burning It Down on New Country 105.3 The Cat. Happy Throwback Thursday. A big thank you to Broadwater Irrigation out of St. Matthews for carrying in these throwbacks. Here's Terry Clark back to 1996 on The Cat.

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I've been taking winners all this week to see Willie Nelson live in a concert, Firefly Distillery in North Charleston. That is May the 24th. Make sure you are tuning in this morning to hear that Willie song. We are going to roll out some tickets on air and on our Facebook page.

concert. Willie Nelson, May 24th, Firefly Distillery in North Charleston. Oh boy, it's going to be a good show. Here he is right now with On the Road Again on the Cap.

at 67 degrees. Right now, it is very foggy outside. Be careful if you're driving into work or school this morning. Thick fog. Going to warm up to 92. It's going to be beautiful and hot today. And it is Throwback Thursday. Here's Sammy Kershaw back to 1993 on The Cat.

Weather Channel forecast for the Midlands. Well, depending on how much coverage of shower and storm activity we have here this holiday weekend is going to dictate how warm it actually is going to be. So there's quite a bit of uncertainty in the forecast Friday through Memorial Day and exactly how warm it's going to be. But today's going to be the driest day of the next seven. 93 the high today with sunshine. 70 our low tonight. Richard DeWedding at the Weather Channel.

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2: Happy Throwback Thursday, Cat Country. I hope you are enjoying your day so far. A big thank you to Broadwater Irrigation out of St. Matthews for carrying in these throwbacks. They get a little heavy. Here's Kenny on the Cat.

Kenny Chesney on New Country 105.3 The Cat. The Bellamy Brothers 50th anniversary show just got even more country. The band announced that they are adding Big and Rich and John Anderson to the bill. It's the group's first ever headlining performance at Nashville's Ryman Auditorium and will celebrate 50 years since the release of their breakout single, Let Your Love Flow. This is slated for June the 25th. Here's Big and Rich on The Cat.

Big and Rich on New Country 105.3, the Cat Happy Throwback Thursday. So the official start of summer is Sunday, June 21st. However, the average American says today is the real start of summer. For whatever reason, we have decided that May 21st is the day, which is today. And why not? I mean, who doesn't want an extra month of summer? Might as well go with it. Here's King George on the Cat.

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1: The Bellamy Brothers 50th anniversary show is coming up. They have asked Big and Rich and John Anderson to perform with them. This is going to be at Nashville's Ryman Auditorium, and it will celebrate 50 years since the release of their breakout single, Let Your Love Flow. 50 years, y'all. Here it is on the cat. Good morning.

0: Bellamy Brothers. On your Throwback Thursday, a big thanks to Broadwater Irrigation and to St. Matthews for sponsoring Throwback Thursday. You can find them on Highway 6, right in between St. Matthews and Ellery. 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

Shaboozy. And good news on New Country 105.3, The Cat. Did I mention that it is Throwback Thursday? Here's Reba on The Cat.

0: country. On 85.3 The Cat, 70 degrees right now. Little foggy out, so just be careful if you're driving into work or school this morning. We're going to warm up to 92 today. It's going to feel much, much hotter. Make sure you are drinking plenty of water. I recommend Country Clear out of Sandy Run. It keeps us cool, happy, and hydrated here at the radio station. And every person that I work with, I'm sure, appreciates that. Good morning, Alan.
1: Good morning.
0: What y'all got going on today?
1: You know what? I think it doesn't matter where you go, as long as you're on the Burns Auto Mile, something's going on somewhere.
0: You hit the nail on the head, because there is so many people, I think, that still don't realize that whatever kind of vehicle it is that they're shopping for, they can go directly through you to get that vehicle. It's not like you have to have a Kia. Alan can handle any vehicle for you right there at the Burns Auto Mile, or if it's one that you need from another state, another county, he can get it for you.
1: Yeah, or another Burns dealership. I can get it for you. Don't forget, we got Chevrolet, we got Ford, GMs. We got it all. You looking for something, you let me know. By gosh, we'll go find it. But in the meantime, go to the Burns Auto Mile and see what's going on. There's dealerships all down there, and pick one and get you a deal.
0: Absolutely. Now, I know y'all are still paying top dollar for that trade-in.
1: Absolutely. Even if you don't want to trade it in, we'll buy it from you. Right now, we're trying to find used cars worse than bad, and, I mean, they're hard to come by. I mean, so we'd rather pay it to somebody local than go to the auction and buy a car we don't know a thing about.
0: Absolutely. Now, if somebody wants to call you directly, how can they do so?
1: 803-536, the number 4 Kia. You'll get Miss Margaret on the phone and just tell her where you want to go.
0: There you go. I hope you have a great day, Allen Road.
1: I'm going to do it. We'll see you tomorrow.
0: All right, bye.

0: Charlie Daniels Band on New Country 105.3 The Cat. Happy Throwback Thursday, Cat Country. Going to be a hot one today. Ooh, boy. That escalated quickly, didn't it? So Willie Nelson is going to be performing live. That is going to be in Charleston. That is at the Firefly Distillery. That show is going to be Sunday night. I announced one of the winners yesterday. I've got a contest going on 105.3 The Cat's Facebook page. We will select another winner this morning before 10 a.m. So make sure that you enter that contest. I know it's going to be a fantastic show. And if you've never seen him before, I highly, highly recommend, because he's getting up there. Who knows how much longer he's going to be touring, you know? Which, I get it. Everybody needs a break. When you think about your elementary, middle, high school, or college years, is there one teacher that stands out in your mind above all the rest? We have partnered with our friends at North Road Nursery and Landscape Supply to honor and recognize these teachers for their tireless efforts. For the entire month of May, we will be accepting nominations for Teacher of the Year. If you have a special teacher that you would like to nominate, just go to 105.3 The Cat on Facebook and shoot us a message. Many of the teachers recognized will be mentioned on Haley in the Morning. The grand prize winner will receive prizes from all of our sponsors and will be announced on May 29th. A huge thank you to our title sponsor, North Road Nursery and Landscape Supply, and our supporting sponsors, Tills Landscape and Concrete, Way to Go, Duke's Harley Funeral Home, and First Citizens Bank. 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
1: 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It's not worth the risk or cost. 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The statement findings, conclusions, and recommendations are those of the author and do not necessarily reflect the views of the U.S. Department of Health and Human Services.
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0: 71 degrees right now. Feels more like 76. 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

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Happy birthday to ACM Entertainer of the Year, Cody Johnson. It turns 39 years old today.

0: New Country 95.3, the Cat. So I was telling y'all about how there is a epidemic that's going on that is called Blue Dot Fever. And it is where a lot of artists are having to cancel shows because people are not purchasing concert tickets the way they used to. Probably because the cost has gotten absolutely outrageous. Outrageous. One of my best friends just the other night was online trying to purchase Kenny Chesney tickets. He's going to be performing in Vegas. He's got, has a residency that's coming up. And the cheapest tickets that she could find were $900 per ticket. Like, what? What? I cannot think of one person, dead or alive, that I would pay $900 to see. It just, no, can't do it. So that's getting out of hand. But while that is getting out of hand, comedy is soaring, absolutely soaring. If you know the comedian Nate, a lot of people refer to him as Big Dumb Eyes, which is my favorite because that was an insult that someone said to him, and now he has used that as like his whole repertoire. Big Dumb Eyes tour is projected to outsell Beyonce's 2025 tour attendance. His North American arena run is expected to top 2 million tickets sold, compared to Beyonce's reported 1.6 million. If you don't follow him, I invite you to do so. His comedy is completely clean. He does not cuss. He is just like your everyday American guy talking about all the struggles that we go through day in and day out. Absolutely love him. And man, he is making some money.
1: Weather channel forecast for the Midlands. Well, depending on how much coverage of shower and storm activity we have here this holiday weekend is going to dictate how warm it actually is going to be. So there's quite a bit of uncertainty in the forecast Friday through Memorial Day and exactly how warm it's going to be. But today's going to be the driest day of the next 7. 93 the high today with sunshine. 70 our low tonight. Richard DeWedding at the Weather Channel.
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0: Zach Top. Happy birthday to ACM Entertainer of the Year, Cody Johnson. He turns 39 years old today. And also, a music and movie icon, Cher, turned 80 years old yesterday.
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Morgan Wallen. On New Country 105.3 The Cat, Tennessee officials will pay $835,000 to settle a lawsuit filed by a man who is jailed for more than a month over a Facebook post that he made about the conservative activist Charlie Kirk. While many people across the U.S. lost their jobs over social media comments, Larry Bushart, B-U-S-H-A-R-T, his case stood out as a rare instance which such online hate led to criminal prosecution. The 61-year-old retired police officer spent 37 days behind bars before authorities dropped the felony charge against him in October. Now, during his time in jail, of course, he lost his post-retirement job. He missed out on family events. I think he even missed out on, like, the wedding of his, it was either his daughter or his granddaughter. I can't remember which one. But yes, Tennessee officials will pay $835,000 to settle this lawsuit.

0: is going to be performing live. That is going to be Sunday night, Firefly Distillery in North Charleston. I've got that contest posted to 105.3 The Cat's Facebook page, so make sure you enter. It's going to be a fantastic show. When you think about your elementary, middle, high school, or college years, is there one teacher that stands out in your mind above all the rest? We have partnered with our friends at North Road Nursery and Landscape Supply to honor and recognize these teachers for their tireless efforts. 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If you have a special teacher that you would like to nominate, just go to 105.3 The Cat on Facebook and shoot us a message. Many of the teachers recognized will be mentioned on Haley in the Morning. The grand prize winner will receive prizes from all of our sponsors and will be announced on May 29th. A huge thank you to our title sponsor, North Road Nursery and Landscape Supply, and our supporting sponsors, Tills Landscape and Concrete, Way to Go, Duke's Harley Funeral Home, and First Citizens Bank. 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

Alan Jackson and Jamie Johnson will perform during the National Memorial Day concert, airing live Sunday from the U.S. Capitol. 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

0: ABC has given a straight-to-series order for a Grey's Anatomy spinoff set in Texas for next season. This series will be the third spinoff of Grey's after Private Practice and Station 19. The show will follow the Grey team at a rural West Texas medical center. There's no word yet on whether any current or former Grey's characters will move on to the new show. People that are Grey's Anatomy fans are very, very, very excited about it. I cannot count how many times I tried with this show. Not the new one, just Grey's Anatomy. Because every single person told me that I was going to love this show. And it was not for me. It was not for me. It was so much drama. I could not take it. Wait, who likes who? Wait, they're mad? But why are they mad? Would they get mad? She's dating him? Isn't that her boss? I don't think you're supposed... Aren't you not supposed to fish off the company pier? I couldn't take it.
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Ella Langley and B. Harrell, New Country 95.3 The Cat. It is Throwback Thursday. A big thanks to Broadwater Irrigation out of St. Matthews for carrying in these long neck bottles. Long.

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Bailey Zimmerman on New Country 105.3 The Cat. This guy's going to be performing during the National Memorial Day concert airing live this Sunday from the U.S. Capitol. It's Alan Jackson and Country Boy.

'cause I'm a country boy. I got a four-wheel drive. 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

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I hope you are enjoying your day so far. There's few things in this world I love more than vintage jewelry. There's just something to me that is so magical about a vintage piece. And this absolutely stopped me in my tracks. Taylor Swift showed up at a wedding and she was wearing Elizabeth Taylor's vintage earrings. Travis Kelce purchased them for her at an auction for $125,000. Here's Joe Diffie on the Cat.

0: Jason Aldean on New Country 105.3. The Cat, those deals are loaded up. CarolinaSaves.com. I have received a lot of questions about the Clooney cooler and the Bottomland color. And yeah, it is gone. It is gone. That thing was gone in like, I don't even know, a couple of minutes of them opening up the phone lines. We do still have some Duke's Barbecue on Whitman. Those were loaded up this morning. And I believe that we have a couple of Arthur Paul's left as well. So check it out, CarolinaSaves.com. 803-536-1710.
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0: It's New Country 105.3 The Cat. Matt's got you here. And yes, I know, more ACM fallout. But Ella Langley, this is a cool, fun fact about Ella Langley. She became the first female artist to win back-to-back single-of-the-year titles since Miranda Lambert did it back in 2012 and 13. All right, on the way, Jason Aldean, David Lee Murphy, and Jelly Roll.
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2: 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A huge thank you to our title sponsor, North Road Nursery and Landscape Supply, and our supporting sponsors, Tills Landscape and Concrete, Way to Go, Duke's Harley Funeral Home, and First Citizens Bank. 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
9: Weather channel forecast for the Midlands. Well, depending on how much coverage of shower and storm activity we have here this holiday weekend is going to dictate how warm it actually is going to be. So there's quite a bit of uncertainty in the forecast Friday through Memorial Day and exactly how warm it's going to be. But today's going to be the driest day of the next seven. 93 the high today with sunshine. 70 our low tonight. Richard DeWetting at the Weather Channel.
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0: It's New Country 105.3 The Catch. You got Matt with you here in the Back in the Day Country Cafe just around the corner. Oh, we can't wait for this one. After we hear from Luke Bryan, Jason Aldean, and Co. Wetzel, and Jesse Murph.
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5: Weather channel forecast for the Midlands. Well, depending on how much coverage of shower and storm activity we have here this holiday weekend is going to dictate how warm it actually is going to be. So there's quite a bit of uncertainty in the forecast Friday through Memorial Day and exactly how warm it's going to be. But today's going to be the driest day of the next seven. 93 the high today with sunshine. 70 our low tonight. Richard DeWedding at the Weather Channel.
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0: It's New Country 105.3 The Cat. Matt's got you here as we open up the Back in the Day Country Cafe, flavored by Cooper Kenny's famous barbecue sauce. And we're going to kick things off today. Well, we already did with George Strait, but here's David Allan Coe right now, and you never even called me by my name.
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10: All right, boys. This is her favorite song. You know that, right? So we play it good and loud. She might get up and dance again. She put her beard down. Here she comes, here she comes. Left, left, left, right, left.

0: Matt on the scene with you here. And, of course, since it is the Back of the Day Country Cafe, and we're wrapping that up, brought to you by Cooper Kenny's famous barbecue sauce. How about this? We like to get a little edumacational on Thursday. And in 1792, Mount Yunzen on Japan's peninsula erupts, creating a tsunami and killing about 15,000 people. In, how about this one, 1871, the French army attacks Paris. Yeah, that's right. That's in the middle of the French Revolution, if you didn't know. And in 1927, Charles Lindbergh, in the spirit of St. Louis, lands in Paris. And he becomes the first soloist to cross the Atlantic. So there you go. What happened on this day in history on May 21st? All right, Patti Loveless, John Michael Montgomery, and Toby Keith all coming up.
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7: Weather channel forecast for the Midlands. Well, depending on how much coverage of shower and storm activity we have here this holiday weekend is going to dictate how warm it actually is going to be. So there's quite a bit of uncertainty in the forecast Friday through Memorial Day and exactly how warm it's going to be. But today's going to be the driest day of the next seven. 93 the high today with sunshine. 70 our low tonight. Richard DeWedding at the Weather Channel.
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4: 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A huge thank you to our title sponsor, North Road Nursery and Landscape Supply, and our supporting sponsors, Tills Landscape and Concrete, Way to Go, Duke's Harley Funeral Home, and First Citizens Bank. 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

0: 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Matt's got you here. Of course, it is your home for Haley in the Morning. Great country all day long. And we got some great country coming up, as a matter of fact. From Thomas Rhett, Dierks Bentley, and Jordan Davis.
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4: Weather channel forecast for the Midlands. Well, depending on how much coverage of shower and storm activity we have here this holiday weekend is going to dictate how warm it actually is going to be. So there's quite a bit of uncertainty in the forecast Friday through Memorial Day and exactly how warm it's going to be. But today's going to be the driest day of the next seven. 93 the high today with sunshine. 70 our low tonight. Richard DeWedding at the Weather Channel.
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0: When you think about your elementary, middle, high school, or college years, is there one teacher that stands out in your mind above all the rest? We have partnered with our friends at North Road Nursery and Landscape Supply to honor and recognize these teachers for their tireless efforts. For the entire month of May, we will be accepting nominations for Teacher of the Year. If you have a special teacher that you would like to nominate, just go to 1053thecat on Facebook and shoot us a message. Many of the teachers recognized will be mentioned on Haley in the Morning. The grand prize winner will receive prizes from all of our sponsors and will be announced on May 29th. A huge thank you to our title sponsor, North Road Nursery and Landscape Supply, and our supporting sponsors, Tills Landscape and Concrete, Way to Go, Duke's Harley Funeral Home, and First Citizens Bank. 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

0: Country 105.3 The Cat. That's going to do it for me, Matt. I'm out of here. Palmer's got you to 5 o'clock and a little bit beyond. And I am going to leave you with Jason Aldean, Kenny Chesney, and Parmalee. See you tomorrow.
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6: Weather channel forecast for the Midlands. Well, depending on how much coverage of shower and storm activity we have here this holiday weekend is going to dictate how warm it actually is going to be. So there's quite a bit of uncertainty in the forecast Friday through Memorial Day and exactly how warm it's going to be. But today's going to be the driest day of the next seven. 93 the high today with sunshine, 70 our low tonight. Richard DeWedding at the Weather Channel.
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8: Weather channel forecast for the Midlands. Well, depending on how much coverage of shower and storm activity we have here this holiday weekend is going to dictate how

0: warm it actually is going to be. So there's quite a bit of uncertainty in the forecast Friday through Memorial Day and exactly how warm it's going to be. But today's going to be the driest day of the next seven. 93 the high today with sunshine. 70 our low tonight. Richard DeWetting at the Weather Channel.
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1: 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When you think about your elementary, middle, high school, or college years, is there one teacher that stands out in your mind above all the rest? We have partnered with our friends at North Road Nursery and Landscape Supply to honor and recognize these teachers for their tireless efforts. For the entire month of May, we will be accepting nominations for Teacher of the Year. If you have a special

0: teacher that you would like to nominate, just go to 105.3 The Cat on Facebook and shoot us a message. 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
3: Weather channel forecast for the Midlands. Well, depending on how much coverage of shower and storm activity we have here this holiday weekend is going to dictate how warm it actually is going to be. So there's quite a bit of uncertainty in the forecast Friday through Memorial Day and exactly how warm it's going to be. But today's going to be the driest day of the next seven. 93 the high today with sunshine. 70 our low tonight. Richard DeWedding at the Weather Channel.
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4: Weather channel forecast for the Midlands. Well, depending on how much coverage of shower and storm activity we have here this holiday weekend is going to dictate how warm it actually is going to be. So there's quite a bit of uncertainty in the forecast Friday through Memorial Day and exactly how warm it's going to be. But today's going to be the driest day of the next seven. 93 the high today with sunshine. 70 our low tonight. Richard DeWetting at the Weather Channel.
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1: 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It's not worth the risk or cost. 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This message was prepared by Edisto Health Coalition and the Tri-County Commission on Alcohol and Drug Abuse under a federal award from the Substance Abuse Prevention and Treatment Block Grant, SAPTBG, of the U.S. Department of Health and Human Services, Substance Abuse and Mental Health Services Administration, CFDA number 93.959, Grant Award B08TI084670. The statement findings, conclusions, and recommendations are those of the author and do not necessarily reflect the views of the U.S. Department of Health and Human Services.

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3: Weather Channel forecast for the Midlands. Pop-up thunderstorms showing up on weather radar. They're slow movers just drifting to the north and to the northeast here. There's more of that to come for the holiday weekend. I think we'll see better coverage of storms, especially coming up on Saturday. 68 degrees are low tonight with a stray early evening storm. I'm meteorologist Scott Lauriemore at the Weather Channel.
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3: Hey, Backstage Country. It's Elena. And this week's host is repping the great state of Washington. We're so happy to have him. Tucker Whitmore, what's up?
4: Oh, what's up? I'm happy to be here. I'm excited to share some of my stories behind my hits, including the one, the only, the song about the brunettes.
3: That's right. I mean, kind of about the blondes, too. But we'll look past that. We can't wait. More with

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1: You know, she just puts so much time and effort into where she's at now and where she's going still. And
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0: It's Backstage Country. Tucker Whatmore is here all week long, and I know you know that he has a very, very busy schedule. Tucker, you're playing like a bunch of sold-out shows in Europe, and you've already been out there for like 5 weeks, and it just reminds me of like your road family, because I know that sometimes your road family, you can be even tighter than like some of your actual family, because you guys go through things that nobody else really knows and experiences. But what has it been like for y'all to experience the craziness of this ride together lately?
1: The amount of growth that I'm experiencing within my camp, because we're doing this crazy, ridiculous, never heard of before thing. You know, being out on the road for 7 weeks, I can't name another country artist that has spent 7 weeks straight overseas, you know. Mm-hmm. And there might be a couple out there, but I personally can't think of somebody that has spent this. One person I can think of that has spent close to this amount of time, you know, doing the scary thing and doing the crazy thing that works out at the end is Lainey Wilson.
0: Yeah.
1: And, you know, she just puts so much time and effort into where she's at now and where she's going still. And it's just a testament of, like, if you work harder than most, you're going to be, you know, where you want to be. Mm-hmm. It is a crazy thing, but, you know, my team and my band and my crew, and we're enduring it all together and not losing sight of the end goal.
0: So right now, like, your band and crew, they have to have the same vision as you in order to get through all of this, right?
1: Yeah. I mean, if they didn't, they would be falling apart. And I just feel that with and all my guys, it's just like, hey, I know we're in it right now. We are knees deep in it right now. Mm-hmm. And just think about what we're trying to build, and, you know, 2 years down the road, we're going to be able to look back and be like, dang, remember that time we were like at each other's throats for that one day? Or you remember that time where we were just like all sitting there crying because we're just so tired and beat? And, you know, look at our life now. So I know it's going to be worth it.
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Hey, what's going on? It's Tucker Wetmore. I'm all about discovering new music. Make sure you stick around because we're going to share some. 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
1: It's Backstage Country. We have got Tucker Whatmore hosting this week, and that means we get to talk about some of his big old hits and one that is looking like a third number one brunette. I'll knock on wood, Tucker, just because.
2: Knock on wood.
1: But I think it's pretty safe to say. But when you've already had two in a row, is there pressure on number three, or does it feel more relaxed this time?
2: Oh gosh. I mean, I'm always putting unnecessary pressure on myself. Doesn't matter what I'm doing. You know, I'm my own worst critic. I said that all the time. But, you know, so there is a little pressure behind it. But, you know, it's easy to get caught up in the charts, and it's easy to get caught up in all the you know, craziness that this world that I'm in has to offer. But honestly, just been focused on the music, focusing on the next steps, you know, and I feel like Brunette was kind of like, that was part of the old era I was in. And now I'm so focused on this new era that I'm in, or going into, with this new album and everything that I got going on right now. So it's cool to see that the old era I was in is still, you know, having success and being able to do its thing. And I'm praying that it goes, because, you know, three back to back, especially my first three ever, would be amazing and such a blessing. But yeah, so there's a little pressure, but not too much to where I'm losing sleep over it.
1: You know, it's funny to hear you talk about, like, how that is the old era, because you have been working on all this new music for so much. So when you're playing this song, like, does it feel old to you?
2: A little bit, yeah.
1: Really?
2: The whole first record does. And honestly, it's been a year now since I released my debut album, my freshman album. But it feels like I've done so much stuff in between then and now that it just feels a long time, like it's been a long time. I've played a lot of shows, and I've done a lot of things, and so I'm excited to get to this new era, but I'm still loving seeing what the old one's doing. Yeah, I'm in a weird spot right now. I'm in between things, it feels like. So it's just focused on the right things right now.
1: Yeah, very Britney Spears, not a girl, not yet a woman.
2: That's right. I don't feel like a girl or a woman right now, so that's good.
1: The in between. Well, Tucker, let's go ahead and celebrate all the success of this song. Will you introduce it?
2: Absolutely. What is going on? I'm Tucker Whatmore, and this is Brunette on Backstage Country.

0: Hey, what's going on? This is Tucker Wetmore, your co-host of Backstage Country This Week. We've got more coming up next.
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